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16: 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I get it. It's the best time of year, isn't it? And I know they've started this new football thing where you get at least a college football game or an NFL game every single day. It was like 61 straight days. You at least get a college game on TV, which is absolutely bitching. But with this in playoff baseball, October, and I won't even talk about hockey in the NBA yet for you geeks over there. But the fact of the matter is I just love on the off NFL days, right? Like on Tuesday and Wednesday, you give me playoff baseball there. And that's exactly where I want to be. I just want to do playoff baseball on those days. It's beautiful because there's just there's a big game. There's a game of significance on every single night. It feels like in the month of October, which is terrific. And here we are on October 10th, taking your calls on your teams at 310-840-4910. Were there seasons saved today? Would you say your team saved its season today? 310-840-4910. I have a couple. It feels like the Cowboys saved their season today, man. You know, Houston Texans are 0-4. I don't know where that season is, but

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1: Get down. 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I just feel like I fulfilled a childhood dream. That felt cool as hell. I felt like a radio DJ for a hot second there. I'm feeling like a man that's staying up late with you all tonight to recap the Sunday that was in the National Football League. We do it each and every Sunday here on Westwood One Sports Night. 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You want to keep the conversation rolling with me on social media? It is at N-E-L-L underscore BTP. You can get at us on YouTube as well. Just search Westwood One Sports Night. See Knight Rider checking in the YouTube chat saying the Dirty Birds are out tonight. We on Bourbon Street. Y'all should be here. They're getting ready for tomorrow's massive Monday Night Football showdown in the NFC South between the Falcons, who look to have new life after Mike Penix made his season debut last Thursday on Thursday Night Football, taking on the New Orleans Saints. So super duper excited for that. We'll preview Monday Night Football before we get out of here. I'm taking your calls right now, though, at 310-840-4910. Give me your biggest takeaways here from week number four of the National Football League season. My biggest takeaway, as I mentioned, if you're just joining us, the Raiders aren't just some feel-good story. They are a force to be reckoned with and the biggest threat to the Kansas City Chiefs right now in all of the AFC. As big of a threat as the Ravens, a bigger threat than the Bills, a bigger threat than the Patriots, the Broncos. I look at this Raider group, man. They got a pass rush.

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1: All righty. Party continues, baby. Just getting cooking here on Westwood One Sports Night. Getting you up to 3 a.m. Eastern time. You're tapped in to the youngest in charge, Lynnell Willingham, rocking out with you. You can keep the conversation rolling with me on social media. Very, very easy thing to do. It is at NELL_BTP. You can check us out via the YouTube chat as well. Just search Westwood One Sports Night. Troy Allen, 2902. He said, the Raiders need a wide receiver. How far do you think they'll go with Kirk throwing the tight ends? Real quick, Troy Allen,

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1: Oh, Allen spins away off contact. Then throws downfield. Pass is going to be intercepted by Winston. Leaping, he brings it down in front of Homer. Allen kept the play alive, spinning away from the contact.
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3: Pete, this segment's for you. Mike Vrabel, Diana Russini. That was the issue, right? We're all like, all right, Mike Vrabel, Diana Russini, can they shake that? Can Drake May look at his head coach as a leader? The Patriots just beat the Bills, Pete. Good morning.
4: I don't mean to be a jerk, but I think, like, I feel like Russini is, like, at the house, like, acting like she's doing stuff with her husband, but then, like, dipping into the other room, like, constantly to see, like, how Vrabel's doing.
5: What?
4: You know? And then, like, especially after that touchdown by Chisholm, which gave him the lead, like the one-handed grab that everybody's got to go when they're done watching the Drake Toll Show or listening to it, you got to go check out yourself. But, like, Vrabel gave the biggest, like, fist pump, like, monkey off my back, like, I'm free, I'm Vrabel again. And I know that somewhere Russini's heart was breaking because she's still out in the wilderness. And, like, when are we going to hear from her? Was she going to wait till the Patriots are in the playoffs? I think she ultimately has Vrabel's back. I think she's probably a pretty cool person who made a horrible decision in her life. But, man, it's got to be tough for her.
3: Pete, the game.
4: So the game.
6: I got two words for you. Must-see TV.
7: That's Drake, two words.
4: Drake May literally reminded us, like, first of all, there's one huge part of this. And this is where we get down to football and we get serious. I mentioned last week that there was a lingering right shoulder injury, maybe, for Drake May that had been causing some of the issues so far for him this season. For the first time all season long, and Vrabel talked about this, he had no limitations. Now, he was still listed on the injury report with that right shoulder, but obviously he was good to go. Vrabel said he did not miss one rep with the ones all week long, didn't miss anything physically. And I think that bled over into the performance we saw because he was wire to wire. They had an 84-yard drive in the first quarter, I think the first time they had the football, and it was like 15 plays. Like, if you had a scripted grouping of plays to start the game off with, if you're Mike Vrabel, like, or Josh McDaniels, like, you were done with that. Like, this was an afternoon at the improv by the time they got down there and scored their first touchdown. Talking about Drake May and the Patriots. And you could tell there was a different vibe about May and the team because of some of the improvisation and some of his ability to find the third or fourth wide receiver or receiver in general. And then they came back after Josh Allen. Now, you're playing at Buffalo.
3: Yeah.

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1: Tonight at Arkansas State on ESPN2. ULM goes to 0-5 on the season. Anthony Eager, 4 catches, 168 yards, 2 touchdowns. As South Alabama outrushes ULM 249-87. UAB takes out Samford 33-14. They outrush the Bulldogs, UAB does, 248-51. Gabriel Johnson, 17 of 29, 140 yards, a touchdown, 3 picks for Samford at quarterback. They go to 1-4. UAB goes to 3-2. Bethune-Cookman gets Alabama State 16-10. Rashawn Brown for Bethune-Cookman, 31 carries, 260 yards, and a touchdown. Quarterback Aaron Fry for Alabama State fumbled 4 times in the game, so that was rough. Jackson State takes out Alabama A&M. Bulldogs go to 4-2 on the season. Jackson State's 5-0. 31-28, outrushed Alabama A&M 236-95. Miles College just sneaks past Lane College 9-6. Yes, that was the final score, 9-6. Not
2: sounds
1: baseball.
2: Like a, sounds like an offensive juggernaut.
1: Football. Miles College 3-3. Lane College goes to 0-6. And West Alabama gets to 5-1. They take down Chauwin 29-26 over the weekend as West Alabama 5-1 on the season now. So there's some in-state scores for you. We still have a lot more to discuss in the final hour of the show. Your calls, 205-834-9450. Text in as well. Tweet in at Mac and Cube. 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

All right, welcome back in. McElroy and Kubik in the morning. Appreciate you tuning in. Monday, October 5th, right here on Jocks. I'm going to be a part of the show. You can do it at 205-834-9450. Has Rick held on, John, in California?

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2: Eagles head coach Nick Sirianni is going to take a lot of the criticism for the team's blown 20-10 lead, losing 24-20 yesterday to the Los Angeles Rams. A couple decisions Sirianni made went against the team. But I want to blame Eagles defensive coordinator Vic Fangio. What in the world has happened to this defense, allowing two touchdown drives by L.A. in the fourth quarter? Fangio deserves the blame, not Sirianni. I'm Nick Costos.
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1: 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The Kansas City Chiefs are 4-0. The Chiefs beat the Raiders 30-27 yesterday. Kenneth Walker rushed for 22 carries, 177 yards, and two touchdowns. The Chiefs are on bye next week and host the Chargers in Week 6. I'm Chris Black.
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